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And AJ, right here, that I remember as a kid using one of my aunt's stethoscopes. She was a registered nurse, to actually listen to my own heart, which is what DHT recommends.

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0: 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She calls it the female empowerment anthem. She works hard for the money from Donna Summer, part of a best of the 80s and 90s weekend. Shout out to my mom, Toni.

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Cyndi Lauper there, Alicia Keys right here, and Madonna just ahead. Three incredible women in music. Part of your weekend, of course, right here.

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1: And Madonna, who will be performing for the first time in 20-plus years tomorrow night on the VMAs. Madonna returning after her album this year went number one, Confessions 2. We'll watch her tomorrow night on CBS. To AJ here with Michael Jackson, just ahead.
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1: and AJ right here. And I think it's about a dollar a song to put another song on the jukebox, baby, with my TouchTunes account. If you want it to play next, and there's a list of songs ahead of you, I think it's like $4.

0: The 80s to now are on 101.5 The River. And AJ right here. Prince wrote a couple of other big hits over the years that he never really sang. In fact, I don't think he ever recorded the song that's coming up. Nothing Compares to You by Sinead O'Connor. He did record a version of it at one point. Manic Monday, though, from the Bengals. Solely a Bengals track. We'll hear it in just a few.
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0: And for adults with type 2 diabetes and known heart disease, Jardiance can lower the risk of cardiovascular death, too. Prescription Jardiance Empagliflozin 10 or 25 milligram tablets are used to lower blood sugar along with diet and exercise in adults with type 2 diabetes. 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Serious side effects include increased ketones in blood or urine and infection in the area between and around the anus and genitals called the perineum. Both may be fatal. 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
1: And on Instagram, there's a guy named Maycon Replay, M-A-Y-K-O-N Replay. I want you to check out his Instagram page. It might be just easier to go to my story on Instagram, at AJ Radio DJ. He's a robot dancer guy. And I'll tell you what, his rendition of dancing to this one from Michael

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the river. 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

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And it's become kind of a weekly date night thing for my wife and I, a home date. We watch Dancing with the Stars on Tuesday nights. Ezra Freck, the one-legged Olympian, cutting up the rug and killing it again.

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1: And AJ into your 2 o'clock hour here on your Saturday. Thank you for listening. Great one from Shania Twain now. We'll get to Teddy Swims in just a second. Yeah.

0: best variety from the 80s, 90s, and now 101.5, The River,
1: and AJ. And Baby will return. Lionsgate is officially working on a script and developing with Jennifer Grey a theatrical sequel to the original Dirty Dancing, which may not be out until 2029 at this point, but it is on the way nevertheless. And one of the songs from the soundtrack of the original, Hungry Eyes, from Eric Carmen, kicks it off next.
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101.5 The River, variety from the 80s, 90s, and now. And Nickelback here. They released a new song yesterday, Make Me Love You. 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
1: Good afternoon. Glad to have you with us on this best of the 80s and 90s weekend. Hey, it's Mary. How's your Saturday going so far? Is there something I can play for you or love to give you a shout out? Tap

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0: It's either ingenious or it's really bizarre birthday idea for kids. Park crawls, reminiscent of millennials doing pub crawls. The trend is to hit up three or four of the best parks with a rowdy, screaming group of kids. You can even rent a party bus where kids can snack and hang out between parks so you don't have to have a caravan of parents driving them around, and then have cake at the final park. There's a video of one of those on TikTok. Now, the bus rental wouldn't be cheap, but then again, neither is renting out a venue or getting food for a big group at a restaurant. The only problem is making sure you get all the kids and only the kids you brought on and off the bus at each stop.
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1: The Backstreet Boys on this best of the 80s and 90s weekend. Hey, it's Mary. High-tech toilets in New York City could be very embarrassing. We're next.

Toledo's home for the 80s to now, 101.5 The River. It's a best of the 80s and 90s weekend with George Michael and Wham! Hey, it's Mary. George Michael will be honored with a special tribute performance tomorrow night at the MTV Video Music Awards, featuring Teddy Swims, Ray, and Somber. 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
1: Hey, it's Mary. So when I was looking at all the things that were happening yesterday for 9 to 5, September 25th for Dolly Parton, I stumbled across, well, something that made me happy.
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1: It's the best of the 80s and 90s weekend with Foreigner. Hey, it's Mary. Happy National Pancake Day. My husband likes the plain ones. 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And a lot of people like pecan. 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
1: 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And if you missed it, well, you missed something pretty cool. A couple of backflips, of course, from this guy.

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1: Desiree, you gotta be from 1994. Hey, it's Mary. You'll never guess what I'm gonna be this fall. Fashionable. I know, it doesn't happen often. I'll explain next.

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1: It's a best of the 80s and 90s weekend with Kenny Loggins and Danger Zone. Hey, it's Mary. This might be a dangerous thing to ask. When was the last time you sent someone a love note? Today is National Love Note Day.

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1: Hey, it's Mary. Despite pushes from the White House, House lawmakers, and nearly 20 states to stop switching clocks back in the fall, the Senate appears to be still weighing the pros and cons. Some sleep experts say a sunrise after 8 a.m. could be an issue for many of us, especially for students and teachers, since most schools begin earlier than that. A professor at Rutgers makes the case that it's standard time that should be permanent, not daylight saving time. Why? Because we should be aligning our bodies to the sun, which promotes our health. So the debate continues. Care to put your two cents worth in? 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
1: Hey, it's Mary. So I was talking about daylight saving time and whether it should be made permanent. 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
2: 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I'm a school teacher. I loathe it.
1: How do you feel? 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

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It's a best of the 80s and 90s weekend with Corey Hart, Sunglasses at Night. Have you heard about creep glasses? Maybe you need to. More next.

0: decade that brought us Rubik's Cube and new flavored Coke. 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
1: 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I'm Jeff Stevens. More hit wonders are coming up, including a little Funky Town on the way as the 80s show continues.
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